my glasses, I'm out the door. 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
2: 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That's when I knew that your heart was scarring. Friends to lovers need a part to star in. 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
1: 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You only live once. 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
1: Deutschland's biggest.

0: 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I guess I'm selfish.
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2: 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See you at the bar, you was hardly talking. That's when I knew that your heart was scarring. Friends to lovers need a part to star in. Like, wait, babe, let me